always for kids, cause at a time like this, who keeps score? Well, I don't care if the sun don't shine, I give my loving in the evening time, when I meet my baby. And it don't matter if the sleet is snow, I drive in cozy when the lights are low, and I'm with my baby.

When I looked out the door, I can tell that old milk cow by the way she looks. Holy fellas, that don't move me. Let's get real, real gone for a change.